0: De B fout.
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0: 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Q-music.
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0: 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Q-music.
1: Informer, you know, say that I'm a snowman, I go blame. 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

And I touched your face, narcotic mindfulness, Mary Jane. 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

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We gon' drink drinks and take shots until we fall out like the roof on fire. 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
1: 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Dit is het Foute Uur. Non-stop.
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2: 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Yeah.

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0: Non-stop. Q-music.
2: Hello, party people. This is Captain Kim speaking. Welcome aboard Benga Airways. After takeoff, we'll pump up the sound system, 'cause we're going...